0: Team FM.
1: Yes. Open, come on. Yeah, Martinez, you ready, girl?
2: Come on. Let's do this, gangsta.

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1: There's probably 16,000 Chuck Norris facts out there. I think my favorite is when Chuck Norris does push-ups, he doesn't push up, he

you make me crazy. It's alright if you're my lady, you're a killer queen. And I don't mind, you make me crazy.